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5: 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St. Joe Q Country Weather. Overnight should be clear. We have high pressure from the northern plains moving into our area. Mid-50s on the temp, and then about 80 and sunny on Monday. Quick cold front moving through Monday night. Shouldn't be too big of a deal, although we may get a shower, and then a shower possible early on Tuesday, clearing in the afternoon and 80. I'm meteorologist Steve Hamilton.
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6: weather. Overnight should be clear. We have high pressure from the northern plains moving into our area. Mid-50s on the temp, and then about 80 and sunny on Monday. Quick cold front moving through Monday night. Shouldn't be too big of a deal, although we may get a shower, and then a shower possible early on Tuesday, clearing in the afternoon and 80. I'm meteorologist Steve Hamilton. Yeah.
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0: Overnight should be clear. We have high pressure from the northern plains moving into our area. Mid-50s on the temp, and then about 80 and sunny on Monday. Quick cold front moving through Monday night. Shouldn't be too big of a deal, although we may get a shower and then a shower possible early on Tuesday, clearing in the afternoon and 80. I'm meteorologist Steve Hamilton.
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7: St. Joe, Q Country Weather.
8: Overnight should be clear. We have high pressure from the northern plains moving into our area. Mid-50s on the temp, and then about 80 and sunny on Monday. Quick cold front moving through Monday night. Shouldn't be too big of a deal, although we may get a shower, and then a shower possible early on Tuesday, clearing in the afternoon and 80. I'm meteorologist Steve Hamilton.
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6: St. Joe, Q Country weather. Overnight should be clear. We have high pressure from the northern plains moving into our area. Mid-50s on the temp, and then about 80 and sunny on Monday. Quick cold front moving through Monday night. Shouldn't be too big of a deal, although we may get a shower, and then a shower possible early on Tuesday, clearing in the afternoon and 80. I'm meteorologist Steve Hamilton.
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4: Overnight should be clear. We have high pressure from the northern plains moving into our area. Mid-50s on the temp, and then about 80 and sunny on Monday. Quick cold front moving through Monday night. Shouldn't be too big of a deal, although we may get a shower, and then a shower possible early on Tuesday, clearing in the afternoon and 80. I'm meteorologist Steve Hamilton.
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8: Overnight should be clear. We have high pressure from the northern plains moving into our area. Mid-50s on the temp, and then about 80 and sunny on Monday. Quick cold front moving through Monday night. Shouldn't be too big of a deal, although we may get a shower, and then a shower possible early on Tuesday, clearing in the afternoon and 80. I'm meteorologist Steve Hamilton.
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9: Overnight should be clear. We have high pressure from the northern plains moving into our area. Mid-50s on the temp, and then about 80 and sunny on Monday. Quick cold front moving through Monday night. Shouldn't be too big of a deal, although we may get a shower, and then a shower possible early on Tuesday, clearing in the afternoon and 80. I'm meteorologist Steve Hamilton.
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5: Overnight should be clear. We have high pressure from the northern plains moving into our area. Mid-50s on the temp, and then about 80 and sunny on Monday. Quick cold front moving through Monday night. Shouldn't be too big of a deal, although we may get a shower, and then a shower possible early on Tuesday, clearing in the afternoon and 80. I'm meteorologist Steve Hamilton.
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2: Overnight should be clear. We have high pressure from the northern plains moving into our area. Mid-50s on the temp, and then about 80 and sunny on Monday. Quick cold front moving through Monday night. Shouldn't be too big of a deal, although we may get a shower, and then a shower possible early on Tuesday, clearing in the afternoon and 80. I'm meteorologist Steve Hamilton.
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4: Overnight should be clear. We have high pressure from the northern plains moving into our area. Mid-50s on the temp, and then about 80 and sunny on Monday. Quick cold front moving through Monday night. Shouldn't be too big of a deal, although we may get a shower, and then a shower possible early on Tuesday, clearing in the afternoon and 80. I'm meteorologist Steve Hamilton.
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10: Overnight should be clear. We have high pressure from the northern plains moving into our area. Mid-50s on the temp, and then about 80 and sunny on Monday. Quick cold front moving through Monday night. Shouldn't be too big of a deal, although we may get a shower, and then a shower possible early on Tuesday, clearing in the afternoon and 80. I'm meteorologist Steve Hamilton.

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3: Overnight should be clear. We have high pressure from the northern plains moving into our area. Mid-50s on the temp, and then about 80 and sunny on Monday. Quick cold front moving through Monday night. Shouldn't be too big of a deal, although we may get a shower, and then a shower possible early on Tuesday, clearing in the afternoon and 80. I'm meteorologist Steve Hamilton.
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0: Overnight should be clear. We have high pressure from the northern plains moving into our area. Mid-50s on the temp, and then about 80 and sunny on Monday. Quick cold front moving through Monday night. Shouldn't be too big of a deal, although we may get a shower and then a shower possible early on Tuesday, clearing in the afternoon and 80. I'm meteorologist Steve Hamilton.
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5: Overnight should be clear. We have high pressure from the northern plains moving into our area. Mid-50s on the temp, and then about 80 and sunny on Monday. Quick cold front moving through Monday night. Shouldn't be too big of a deal, although we may get a shower, and then a shower possible early on Tuesday, clearing in the afternoon and 80. I'm meteorologist Steve Hamilton.

0: Don't miss the upcoming Ballard's Walleye Fishing Trip, August 9th through the 13th. Talking about it with Brent Martin. How many years have you been hosting this trip?
1: This will be my fourth.
0: You know, one of the things for at least me when I go fishing, I'm not catching fish every time, and it can be a little frustrating. Have you caught fish every time?
1: Every time. And the guides are wonderful. They just are really good at getting you in the spot to catch fish. And they want everybody to have a good time, so they want everybody to catch fish. The Lake of the Woods is really large. It's a large lake right at the Canadian border. It's a wonderful place. It's really a good place just to look and just enjoy nature, to enjoy fishing, to eat, just have a good time.
0: Now, there's a deadline coming up for this. When is the deadline?
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5: Overnight should be clear. We have high pressure from the northern plains moving into our area. Mid-50s on the temp, and then about 80 and sunny on Monday. Quick cold front moving through Monday night. Shouldn't be too big of a deal, although we may get a shower, and then a shower possible early on Tuesday, clearing in the afternoon and 80. I'm meteorologist Steve Hamilton.
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1: Overnight should be clear. We have high pressure from the northern plains moving into our area. Mid-50s on the temp, and then about 80 and sunny on Monday. Quick cold front moving through Monday night. Shouldn't be too big of a deal, although we may get a shower, and then a shower possible early on Tuesday, clearing in the afternoon and 80. I'm meteorologist Steve Hamilton.
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1: Weather. Overnight should be clear. We have high pressure from the northern plains moving into our area. Mid-50s on the temp, and then about 80 and sunny on Monday. Quick cold front moving through Monday night. Shouldn't be too big of a deal, although we may get a shower, and then a shower possible early on Tuesday, clearing in the afternoon and 80. I'm meteorologist Steve Hamilton.
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5: Overnight should be clear. We have high pressure from the northern plains moving into our area. Mid-50s on the temp, and then about 80 and sunny on Monday. Quick cold front moving through Monday night. Shouldn't be too big of a deal, although we may get a shower, and then a shower possible early on Tuesday, clearing in the afternoon and 80. I'm meteorologist Steve Hamilton.
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4: Overnight should be clear. We have high pressure from the northern plains moving into our area. Mid-50s on the temp, and then about 80 and sunny on Monday. Quick cold front moving through Monday night. Shouldn't be too big of a deal, although we may get a shower, and then a shower possible early on Tuesday, clearing in the afternoon and 80. I'm meteorologist Steve Hamilton.
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Hey, it's Brad. Good morning. Happy Monday. You know, he's shaking things up a little bit with his new single. This is Josh Ross on Q Country.

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0: St. Joe's Q Country 92.7. Hey, it's Brad. Good morning and happy Monday. So the Andrew County Fair continues throughout the week this week. Some great news. It's not going to be quite so hot, which is going to be great for the 4-H kids. No doubt about that. For information on what's happening with the Andrew County Fair, you can always check that out on our Q Country 92.7 Facebook page. Yeah, and if you don't follow us on Facebook, give us a follow right there at Q Country 92.7.
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0: Don't miss the upcoming Ballard's Walleye Fishing Trip, August 9th through the 13th. Talking about it with Brent Martin. How many years have you been hosting this trip?
1: This will be my fourth.
0: You know, one of the things for at least me when I go fishing, I'm not catching fish every time, and it can be a little frustrating. Have you caught fish every time?
1: Every time. And the guides are wonderful. They just are really good at getting you in the spot to catch fish, and they want everybody to have a good time, so they want everybody to catch fish. The Lake of the Woods is really large. It's a large lake right at the Canadian border. Wonderful place. It's really a good place just to look and just enjoy nature, to enjoy fishing, to eat, just have a good time.
0: Now, there's a deadline coming up for this. When is the deadline?
1: June 30th. June 30th is the deadline. 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
3: We have a clear sky, quiet this morning. It is going to be sunny today with mid-70s by noontime, 80 for the high this afternoon. Areas of showers and a few thunderstorms arrive after midnight, low 63. Then scattered storms early on Tuesday with a clearing sky, our high 81. Tuesday night to low 65, then showers and thunderstorms return Wednesday. I'm meteorologist Dan Holliday.
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0: St. Joe's Q Country 92.7. What a great way back. Alan Jackson right there. That's Wanted. Oh, boy, that's good. I love that. Hey, thanks for tuning in, man. We appreciate y'all. So it's coming up on July 17th. This is going to be a lot of fun. It's been our honor to be a part of the festivities surrounding the Amelia Earhart Festival in Atchison. Yeah, we've been a part of that for decades now. And Music on the Riverfront is going to be outstanding this year. July 17th, that's a Friday night. They've got Black Hawk and Lori Morgan live in concert. Advance tickets are just $25. What a bargain. And you can grab those tickets at visitatchison.com.
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0: St. Joe's Q Country 92.7. Hey, it's Brad. Good morning. I'm telling you what, it's going to be big this weekend. Yeah, that huge PRCA rodeo, the Tarkio rodeo, is coming up this weekend. Ooh, that's going to be a lot of fun. No doubt about that. It's always a big one up there. And if you'd like to get a hold of tickets, you can grab those for the Tarkio rodeo at Farmer State Bank right there in Tarkio.
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3: With a look at Ag News headlines, I'm Kara Hart on Brownfield. A meteorologist with Aura Commodities says the past week's severe storms had left a swath of damage across the Midwest. Xander Lowry tells Brownfield.
4: As far as the northern plains and the Dakotas, as far south as central and southern Indiana, been upwards of 40 tornado reports over the last couple of days. Hundreds of reports of 60, 70-mile-hour winds.
3: He says numerous reports of large hail impacting young crops has also been concerning. Persistent rains have been preventing some farmers from finishing planting, including Missouri farmer Kyle Durham. Biofuel groups are responding positively to the U.S. Department of Energy's update to the 45ZCF GREET model released on Friday. And a grain market analyst says summer weather could offer farmers another pre-harvest pricing opportunity. Bree Brotz with Terrain says farmers should have a flexible marketing strategy. For more ag news, markets, and weather, go to brownfieldagnews.com. I'm Kara Hart for Brownfield.
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10: We have a clear sky, quiet this morning. It is going to be sunny today with mid-70s by noontime, 80 for the high this afternoon. Areas of showers and a few thunderstorms arrive after midnight. Low 63, then scattered storms early on Tuesday with a clearing sky, our high 80.

0: 81. Tuesday night's low 65. Then showers and thunderstorms return Wednesday. I'm meteorologist Dan Holliday.
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3: One person is displaced after a house fire in the north end of St. Joseph, Missouri. The St. Joseph Fire Department was called to a home at 1700 8th Avenue about 11:45 a.m. Sunday. Crews found heavy smoke and flames, but quickly got the fire under control. A woman was taken to Mosaic Life Care for an exam. The cause is under investigation. Race fans in St. Joseph, the Pony Express Trail Running Group is lining up the River Bluff Trail Runs for December 19th. You've got three options, 50K, 25K, or a 10K, all winding along Missouri River Trail systems. The start is at the MacArthur parking lot, then through Krug and River Bluff Trail Parks with a 15.5-mile route or a 6.2-mile loop. Missouri swimmer Jackson Bremer is headed to the Special Olympics USA Games in Minneapolis, and it's been a long lane to get there. More than 15 years of training, setbacks, and steady progress. His mother, who also coaches him, says the pride is overwhelming. Special Olympics Missouri helped open doors. A local send-off party is planned before competition begins. For news online, check out stjosephpost.com.

0: St. Joe's Q Country 92.7. Hey, it's Brad. Good morning. It's going to be a heck of a nice day today in St. Joseph. How about a lot of sunshine? 81 for your high.
1: But I'm totally going to fake enthusiasm because it's Monday. 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

0: St. Joe's Q Country 92.7. Hey, it's Brad. Good morning. Thank you so much for tuning in. Happy Monday. It's going to be a gorgeous day today. A lot of sunshine out there. 81 degrees for your high. I think I'm going to get out there and cut the grass later today. It's going to be so nice. You know, last week when I cut the grass, the feels like was 98 degrees. Yeah, so it's going to be a lot better for that kind of thing today. And really going to be nice for the Andrew County Fair this week. It's going to be a lot cooler. Which is going to be great for the 4-H kids showing livestock, because it's no fun showing livestock when it's 105 outside. By the way, the Andrew County Fair Rodeo is coming up this weekend, and for the very latest on that, we got the details for you right over there on the Q Country 92.7 Facebook page. Check that out. Interesting thing here to start your day with. How about this? Most men get tired of shopping after about 22 minutes. They're good, 22 minutes, then they're done. You know, that is unless they're shopping for meat.
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11: We have a clear sky, quiet this morning. It is going to be sunny today with mid-70s by noontime, 80 for the high this afternoon. Areas of showers and a few thunderstorms arrive after midnight, low 63. Then scattered storms early on Tuesday with a clearing sky, our high 81. Tuesday night to low 65, then showers and thunderstorms return Wednesday. I'm meteorologist Dan Holliday.
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1: The United Way of Greater St. Joseph is leaning on partners to keep kids reading through the summer, and they're asking for volunteers. 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A proud moment in St. Joseph baseball, Dave Kolbach is now in the St. Joseph Baseball Hall of Fame, inducted by Kai Turner and the St. Joseph Mustangs. Kolbach starred across leagues and all-star teams, earning respect on every diamond. Even with interest from colleges and the St. Louis Cardinals, he chose college, then served in the United States Army and Air National Guard. 12 people are dead after a private skydiving plane crashed south of Kansas City, Missouri. Skydive Kansas City says the aircraft went down shortly after takeoff. Witnesses reported it appeared to lose power before crashing. The plane was a Pacific Aerospace 750XL, popular for skydiving. Authorities say no criminal activity is suspected, and investigators are working to determine the cause. For news online, check out stjosephpost.com.

0: St. Joe's Q Country 92.7. Hey, it's Brad. I tell you what, it is a gorgeous morning in St. Joseph. 55 degrees right now. It's a little on the crisp side. I went with long cycling pants and a hoodie for my bicycle ride to Studio Q this morning, and I was not mad at myself at all. Now, it's going to be gorgeous later today. Abundant sunshine and 82 degrees for your high. Just a perfect day in St. Joe. You know, I'm so happy for the 4-H kids. The swine show gets going tomorrow at the Andrew County Fair, and it's not going to be so terribly hot like it was last week. A lot better weather, which is awesome. So later today, this is a big deal. The Pony Express re-ride takes off from the Patey House Museum at 2 o'clock. Now, if you swing down there, it's really something to see with the horses and all kinds of Western fun, and you might have a chance to meet a rider or two before they take off. And it's good stuff for the kids because the little kids really get kind of confused about this sort of thing. You know, they tend to think that the Pony Express was in the 1980s. Yes, Braden, Grandma rode a horse to jazzercise.
1: Oh, no!

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0: St. Joe's Q Country 92.7. Hey, it's Brad. Good morning. How y'all doing? It's beautiful. 55 degrees in St. Joseph right now. The sun is up. It just looks wonderful out there. Later today, abundant sunshine and 82 degrees for the high. So I tell you what, as I was cycling to Studio Q this morning, I happened to notice right there at Frederick and Woodbine, they have a big, big sign announcing the forthcoming Rubidoux Hotel and Convention Center. They've been working on that for months and months and months and moving a lot of dirt. They've got some serious foundation work going on and retaining walls and that sort of thing. But I tell you, the photograph on this big sign is of what the hotel and convention center is going to look like. And it's very, very, very impressive. It's so exciting to imagine that in the very near future, you know, taking up that corner over there. And then catty-cornered from there, where the old Chevrolet dealership used to be. I don't know if you heard about this or not, but they're planning on putting a Longhorn Steakhouse in there, a coffee shop, and some other things. That's a big property over there. So, yeah, we're making progress in St. Joe, and that's a wonderful thing. Now, down the street a little ways, at East Hills Mall, the Evans United Carnival continues this week, which is always a great time. And I tell you what, in the evening, it's going to be kind of cool out there. Yeah, it's going to be a little chill in the air. Instead of a snow cone, you might want a hot chocolate.
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5: We have a clear sky, quiet this morning. It is going to be sunny today with mid-70s by noontime. 80 for the high this afternoon. Areas of showers and a few thunderstorms arrive after midnight. Low 63. Then scattered storms early on Tuesday with a clearing sky, our high 81. Tuesday night's low 65. Then showers and thunderstorms return Wednesday. I'm meteorologist Dan Holliday.
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3: One person is displaced after a house fire in the north end of St. Joseph, Missouri. The St. Joseph Fire Department was called to a home at 1700 8th Avenue about 11:45 a.m. Sunday. Crews found heavy smoke and flames, but quickly got the fire under control. A woman was taken to Mosaic Life Care for an exam. The cause is under investigation. Race fans in St. Joseph, the Pony Express Trail Running Group is lining up the River Bluff Trail Runs for December 19th. You've got three options, 50K, 25K, or a 10K, all winding along Missouri River Trail systems. The start is at the MacArthur parking lot, then through Krug and River Bluff Trail Parks with a 15.5-mile route or a 6.2-mile loop. Missouri swimmer Jackson Bremer is headed to the Special Olympics USA Games in Minneapolis, and it's been a long lane to get there. More than 15 years of training, setbacks, and steady progress. His mother, who also coaches him, says the pride is overwhelming. Special Olympics Missouri helped open doors. A local send-off party is planned before competition begins. For news online, check out stjosephpost.com.
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0: St. Joe's Q Country 92.7. Hey, it's Brad. Good morning. Gorgeous. 55 degrees right now. Abundant sunshine and 82 for your high later today. It was wonderful yesterday. I spent most of the whole day outside. You know, so nice to have nice weather after a very stormy Saturday night. I know it got rocking over towards Sabetha and Hiawatha and even up around Maryville and parts out there. So I hope everything's okay. You didn't get any damage. Because it got a little crazy there for a while. But yeah, nothing but nice weather. And that makes me very happy. So top story, top of the page at stjosephpost.com this morning is a big vape recall in Missouri and cannabis testing. That is the top story there at stjosephpost.com. Now, if you know me, you know I'm such a wild man that I had to Google both vape and cannabis.
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0: St. Joe's Q Country 92.7. Hey, it's Brad. Good morning. How y'all doing? Thanks for tuning in. We appreciate you. Abundant sunshine today. 82 degrees for your high. I was talking about this earlier. Top of the page right over there at stjosephpost.com, there's a story on cannabis testing. And I find the notion of cannabis testing to be kind of humorous because, I mean, in St. Joseph, cannabis testing is stepping outside, taking a deep breath and going, yeah, that's cannabis. Oh, yeah, it's a big plate of filthy right over here in a moment. Serve it up family style. Charlie was sleazing away. We go. Wow, Kaylee Cuoco from The Big Bang Theory, Penny. Yeah, she is 40. I find that hard to believe. It seems like yesterday she was on that John Ritter TV show, Eight Simple Rules for Dating My Teenage Daughter. Remember that? Yeah, she was on that show. She was like a teenager at the time, I believe. Anyhow, she is expecting her second baby with her fiancé, some dude. By the way, her first child is 3 years old, and her name is Matilda.
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7: We have a clear sky, quiet this morning. It is going to be sunny today with mid-70s by noontime, 80 for the high this afternoon. Areas of showers and a few thunderstorms arrive after midnight, low 63. Then scattered storms early on Tuesday with a clearing sky, our high 81. Tuesday night's low 65, then showers and thunderstorms return Wednesday. I'm meteorologist Dan Holliday.

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1: Legendary City ball player Dave Kolbach is now in the St. Joseph Baseball Hall of Fame, inducted by Kai Turner and the St. Joseph Mustangs. Kolbach built his name across leagues and all-star teams, earning respect from teammates, coaches, and opponents. Even with interest from colleges and the St. Louis Cardinals, he chose college, then served in the U.S. Army and Air National Guard. In St. Joseph, Missouri, the Harris Kemper Historic District Neighborhood Association is inviting residents to hear the neighborhood in a new way, with a True Stories guided walking tour of historic homes. It's set for June 27th at 2 p.m., starting at the Kiske Law Office on Jewel Street. Tickets cost $30, and the walk runs about 75 to 90 minutes. 12 people are dead after a private plane tied to Skydive Kansas City crashed just south of Kansas City, Missouri. Officials say 11 skydivers and the pilot were aboard. Witnesses reported the aircraft appeared to lose power shortly after takeoff. The plane was a Pacific Aerospace 750XL, widely used for jump flights. Authorities say there's no sign of criminal activity or terrorism. Investigators are working the cause. For news online, check out stjosephpost.com.
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0: St. Joe's Q Country 92.7. Hey, it's Brad. Good morning. So the Andrew County Fair really gets going this week. And the weather, for the most part, is going to be really nice. And that's great. Today, sunshine and 82 for your high. And by the way, you can get a complete list of what's going on at the Andrew County Fair right over there on the Q Country 92.7 Facebook page. Oh, your official country music news is on. So things are sure different these days. I mean, everybody is talking about new country artist Stella Lefty and her debut single, Boston. Now, Stella Lefty's real name is Stella Lefkowski, and her father is a billionaire. He's the guy behind Groupon. Yeah, she's from Chicago, and she sort of fell into her music career, posting a song or two on TikTok, and bang, it exploded. And here we go. She's off to the races. By the way, she spent quite a bit of time in Nashville, and she has done a duet with newcomer Vincent Mason. And one step further, oh yeah, they're an item.
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0: Joe's Q Country 92.7. Hey, it's Brad. Good morning. How y'all doing? Ooh, look at the sunshine out there. It's going to be gorgeous this week and a whole lot cooler this week compared to last. And that's a wonderful thing. 82 for your high. 8:10 this morning. Nearly Impossible Trivia is coming up. I've got a dozen free ride tickets for Evans United Carnival over at East Hills Mall, which is cool. Yeah, and the weather's going to be wonderful. That's very exciting. You know, I was just talking about Stella Lefty. Everybody's all excited about this new song, Boston. And you know, times have really changed. You don't have to be from the South or from the country to get into country music. Case in point with Stella Lefty. She's from Chicago, and her father is a billionaire. He's the guy behind Groupon. And you think, how did she ever get into country music? Well, it just so happens that her father, her billionaire father, big fan of Tim McGraw and Brad Paisley, and used to play a lot of Tim and Brad in the house while she was growing up, and that was her introduction to country music. Anyhow, you know, I'm watching a video last weekend, and it's Stella Lefty and Vincent Mason, new guy. He's 25, she's 24. They're singing a duet together, and it's a really great song, by the way. So they're singing together, and they're an item. And this is before I even knew that. I'm watching the video, and there's a moment where Vincent looks at Stella, and I was just like, oh yeah, there's something going. Oh boy, there's something going on there, because he looked at her like I look at casserole.
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7: We have a clear sky, quiet this morning. It is going to be sunny today with mid-70s by noontime, 80 for the high this afternoon. Areas of showers and a few thunderstorms arrive after midnight, low 63. Then scattered storms early on Tuesday with a clearing sky, our high 81. Tuesday night's low 65, then showers and thunderstorms return Wednesday. I'm meteorologist Dan Holliday.
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0: TSJ Q, Savannah, St. Joseph. Yeah. 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
1: One person is displaced after a house fire in the north end of St. Joseph, Missouri. The St. Joseph Fire Department was called to a home at 1700 8th Avenue around 11:45 a.m. Sunday. Crews found heavy smoke and flames, but got it under control. A woman was taken to Mosaic Life Care for an exam. The cause is under investigation. A quick note for runners in St. Joseph, the Pony Express Trail Running Group is gearing up the River Bluff Trail Runs race for December 19th. It offers 50K, 25K, and 10K distances along the Missouri River. The start is set at the MacArthur parking lot, winding through Krug and River Bluff Trail Parks on a 15.5-mile route or a 6.2-mile loop. Missouri Department of Transportation crews are moving fast, cutting trees and stripping shrubs along key routes ahead of the World Cup. It's not just for looks. MoDOT says invasive overgrowth, bush honeysuckle, and white mulberry is choking out native plants. The agency's put $2.6 million into cleanup, aiming to sharpen roadside views and cut litter. Kansas City is doing similar removals. For news online, check out StJosephPost.com.

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1: St. Joe's Q Country 92.7. Hey, it's Brad. Good morning. Beautiful sunshine out there in St. Joseph. That's an awesome thing. Yo, perfect weather today for the Pony Express Reride, which takes off at 2 p.m. at the Patey House Museum later today. And you know, it's a great event for the kids. You know, very educational and fun. Because the little kids get confused when you talk about like the Pony Express and stuff like that. I mean, because they'll ask you if that was like in the 1980s. And it's like, yeah, yes, Braden. Grandma rode a horse to jazzercise. It's a fun thing for the kids. Let's do the big contest. Nearly impossible trivia. Number to call 3879-927. Up for grabs. A great prize. I got a dozen carnival ride tickets for the Evans United Show at East Hills Mall. The carnival looks awesome over there. The weather's going to be just fantastic this week for a little carnival action. So, here's your question. And kind of a different question this morning. Number to call, 3879-927. Now, back in the day at the Old Trails West Festival, I want to know who opened up for Craig Morgan. Yeah, who opened up for Craig Morgan back in the day at Trails West? Number to call, 3879-927. Good luck.
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0: Country. Good morning. It's a big contest. 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
1: I am.
0: Okay, so here we go. The question today for the carnival ride tickets. 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
1: It was Taylor Swift.
0: Of course it was. 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
10: We have a clear sky, quiet this morning. It is going to be sunny today with mid-70s by noontime. 80 for the high this afternoon. Areas of showers and a few thunderstorms arrive after midnight, low 63. Then scattered storms early on Tuesday with a clearing sky, our high 81. Tuesday night, low 65. Then showers and thunderstorms return Wednesday. I'm meteorologist Dan Holliday.
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1: 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St. Joseph Baseball has a new name enshrined. Dave Kolbach, inducted into the St. Joseph Baseball Hall of Fame by Kai Turner and the St. Joseph Mustangs. He played across leagues and all-star teams, earning respect from teammates, coaches, and opponents. Even with interest from the St. Louis Cardinals, he chose college, then served in the U.S. Army and Air National Guard. Trenton prosecutors have charged Maria Menchaca, 81, with a felony count of driving while revoked or suspended and a misdemeanor count of careless and imprudent driving after an incident June 12, 2026. Court papers say she failed to yield at an intersection, forcing an officer to brake to avoid a crash. Records cite prior similar convictions and a pending case. For news online, check out StJosephPost.com.
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1: St. Joe's Q Country 92.7. That's Hudson Westbrook. Such a beautiful morning in St. Joe's. Wow. Oh, your official country music news is on. So things are sure different these days. I mean, everybody is talking about new country artist Stella Lefty and her debut single, Boston. Now, Stella Lefty's real name is Stella Lefkowski, and her father is a billionaire. He's the guy behind Groupon. Yeah, she's from Chicago, and she sort of fell into her music career, posting a song or two on TikTok, and bang, it exploded. And here we go. She's off to the races. By the way, she spent quite a bit of time in Nashville, and she has done a duet with newcomer Vincent Mason. And one step further, oh yeah, they're an item.
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0: St. Joe's Q Country 92.7. So good. That's Luke Combs for you. Be by you. So later today at 2 p.m. at the Patey House Museum, the Pony Express re-ride is going to be taking off. You can swing on down there and maybe meet a rider or two and watch the activities. I mean, it's very cool stuff. Lots of Wild West fun. And yeah, the public is welcome to attend. It's later today, 2 p.m. At Patey House Museum with your buddies here on Q Country.
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5: We have a clear sky, quiet this morning. It is going to be sunny today with mid-70s by noontime, 80 for the high this afternoon. Areas of showers and a few thunderstorms arrive after midnight, low 63. Then scattered storms early on Tuesday with a clearing sky, our high 81. Tuesday night's low 65, then showers and thunderstorms return Wednesday. I'm meteorologist Dan Holliday.
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0: St. Joe's Q Country 92.7. Hey, it's Brad. Good morning, and thank you so much for making this part of your Monday.
1: Prettiest girl I've ever seen. Look at her, man, look at me.

0: St. Joe's Q Country 92.7. Hey, it's Brad. Good morning. How y'all doing? I tell you what, a couple of big rodeos happening this weekend. The Tarkio Rodeo is happening this weekend, and the Andrew County Fair Rodeo is going to be going on. And we've got details on both rodeos right over there on the Q Country 92.7 Facebook page. And if you haven't given us a follow on Facebook, do that right there at Q Country 92.7.
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4: An area of high pressure has settled in across northeast Kansas and northwest Missouri, and that's going to keep our weather pattern quiet for now. But a cold front is going to be approaching from the northwest. That will arrive later on tonight, and that will bring us chances of rain. Today's high near 80, scattered storms after midnight in 63, a few morning storms Tuesday with a high 81. I'm meteorologist Ann Holliday.
5: You guys always got
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Hey, it's Brad. Good morning. How y'all doing? Happy Monday. I love this song. Flatland Cavalry now on Q Country.

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0: St. Joe's Q Country, 92.7. Hey, it's Brad. Good morning. It's going to be a gorgeous day today. 81 for your high. A lot of sunshine out there. I'm going to actually get my yard work done today because it's going to be so nice. I mean, last week when I cut the grass, the feels like was 98 degrees. that was nasty, I'm telling you. So coming up on July 17th, this is going to be a lot of fun. Music on the Riverfront at the Amelia Earhart Festival. It's been our honor to be a part of that festival for decades now. That's going to be on a Friday night. They've got Black Hawk and Lori Morgan live in concert. 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
1: 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Ooh, looks like one bug didn't get the memo.
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2: 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Never felt so alive.
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0: St. Joe's Q Country 92.7. Hey, it's Brad. Good morning, Ella Langley. Be Her from Dandelion. What a great song. Hey, I got to get out of here. Have yourself a great day. Enjoy this beautiful weather. Billy's in next. He'll make you famous. He's got Bailey Zimmerman coming up. And Tim McGraw next on Q Country 92.7.
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3: An area of high pressure has settled in across northeast Kansas and northwest Missouri, and that's going to keep our weather pattern quiet for now. But a cold front is going to be approaching from the northwest. That will arrive later on tonight, and that will bring us chances of rain. Today's high near 80, scattered storms after midnight in 63. A few morning storms Tuesday with a high 81. I'm meteorologist Ann Holiday.
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Luke Bryan, Country Girl at St. Joe's, Key Country 92.7. Luke headed to the Morton Amphitheater coming up July 9th. You could win tickets. Keep listening for more details.

Morgan Wallen and Don't We here on St. Joe's Q Country 92.7. Good morning. It's Billy Rich hanging out with you, getting you through the workday today. Hope you had a great weekend as we open up this week. Got lots of great things going on here. Like, how'd you like to go to Adventureland on us? That's right. We got 4 tickets for you, and it could be yours. And all you have to do is get registered up. Do that by going to the contest section of myqcountry.com.

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2: An area of high pressure has settled in across northeast Kansas and northwest Missouri, and that's going to keep our weather pattern quiet for now. But a cold front is going to be approaching from the northwest. That will arrive later on tonight, and that will bring us chances of rain. Today's high near 80, scattered storms after midnight in 63, a few morning storms Tuesday with a high 81. I'm meteorologist Dan Holliday.
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0: debut single went all the way to number one for Trisha Yearwood back in 1991. 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

0: Kane Brown and Woman, as we keep moving our way through this work day here on a Monday. Back to work, I know. But we got each other. We'll get through it together. And we got some great music to get us there as well, including Riley Green and Zach Top next on St. Joe's Q Country 92.7.
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7: An area of high pressure has settled in across northeast Kansas and northwest Missouri, and that's going to keep our weather pattern quiet for now. But a cold front is going to be approaching from the northwest. That will arrive later on tonight, and that will bring us chances of rain. Today's high near 80, scattered storms after midnight in 63, a few morning storms Tuesday with a high 81. I'm meteorologist Dan Holliday.
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0: Zach Topp and I Never Lie as we just keep things going here, moving through your work day. Kenny Chesney coming up, also Nico Moon. Now it's Riley Green and Change My Mind on St. Joe's Q Country.
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4: She's more than just a pretty

It's Drew Baldridge cracking open your 11 o'clock hour here. Glad to be with you. It's Billy Rich. Jason Aldean coming up. Also, Jordan Davis, Megan Maroney. And now, it's Kenny Chesney and Carry On. 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

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Jack and Jim were a few good men. 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I'm tired of talking, man. Y'all ain't listening. Them old dirt

Jason Aldean, Dirt Road Anthem on St. Joe's, Q Country 92.7, July 25th. Morton Amphitheater, you'll be able to catch Jason Aldean live on stage. And you might even get to go there with three tickets in your hand. 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

0: John Party and Boots Off, St. Joe's Q Country 92.7, where we are getting ready for the wonderful time of the year known as the Amelia Earhart Festival. That's right, music on the riverfront down in Atchison this year, Friday, July 17th. We are talking Blackhawk, Lori Morgan, Paige Griffin. 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Again, Lori Morgan, Blackhawk, Paige Griffey. 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

0: An area of high pressure has settled in across northeast Kansas and northwest Missouri, and that's going to keep our weather pattern quiet for now. But a cold front is going to be approaching from the northwest. That will arrive later on tonight, and that will bring us chances of rain. Today's high near 80, scattered storms after midnight in 63, a few morning storms Tuesday with a high 81. I'm meteorologist Dan Holliday.
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Here's Jordan Davis.

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0: 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We'll also hear from Morgan Wallen, Jason Aldean, Luke Combs, Thomas Rhett, and more. 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
3: An area of high pressure has settled in across northeast Kansas and northwest Missouri, and that's going to keep our weather pattern quiet for now. But a cold front is going to be approaching from the northwest. That will arrive later on tonight, and that will bring us chances of rain. Today's high near 80, scattered storms after midnight in 63, a few morning storms Tuesday with a high 81. I'm meteorologist Dan Holliday.
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Easton Corbin, Baby, Be My Love Song. 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Coming up, George Burge, Ella Langley. 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
1: 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August beans up 3 at 11.21 and 3 quarters. Corn is up on fund and technical buying. July corn is 3 and a half higher at 4.16 and a quarter. September corn is up 2 and a half at 4.23 and a quarter. The wheat complex is mixed. Live and feeder cattle are up on technical support. August live's up 67 at 241.85. August feeders up 272 at 360.15. Hogs were mostly lower on ongoing uncertainties around demand. July lean hogs down 30 at 97.15. August lean hogs down 15 at 96.20. I'm Megan Grebner for Brownfield.
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1: An area of high pressure has settled in across northeast Kansas and northwest Missouri, and that's going to keep our weather pattern quiet for now. But a cold front is going to be approaching from the northwest. That will arrive later on tonight, and that will bring us chances of rain. Today's high near 80, scattered storms after midnight in 63, a few morning storms Tuesday with a high 81. I'm meteorologist Dan Holliday.
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Jason Aldean, Rearview Town. What of your requests during Smoking Tunes at Noon here on St. Joe's Q Country 92.7? Jason, by the way, headed to the Morton Amphitheater coming up July 25th. 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

0: Trisha Yearwood from her Everybody Knows album, taking us back to 1996. That is a number one hit for her. Believe Me, Baby, I Lied, this hour's Q Country Classic, and one of your requests during Smokin' Tunes at noon on St. Joe's Q Country 92.7.
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Billy Rich hanging out with you during Smokin' Tunes at noon. 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
6: An area of high pressure has settled in across northeast Kansas and northwest Missouri, and that's going to keep our weather pattern quiet for now. But a cold front is going to be approaching from the northwest. That will arrive later on tonight, and that will bring us chances of rain. Today's high near 80, scattered storms after midnight in 63, a few morning storms Tuesday with a high 81. I'm meteorologist Dan Holliday.

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Jelly Roll, I Am Not Okay. Crack it open, your 1 o'clock hour on a Monday on St. Joe's Q Country 92.7. It's Billy Rich, and this is Max McDowell.

Chris Lane with some big, big plans on St. Joe's Q Country 92.7. Still coming up this hour, Luke Bryan, also Blake Shelton, Morgan Wallen, Corey Kent, and now Megan Maroney with Beautiful Things on St. Joe's Q Country.

0: Luke Bryan, country, and she knows it. Here on St. Joe's Q Country 92.7, Billy Rich getting you through the workday today on this Monday afternoon. And speaking of Luke Bryan, headed to the Morton Amphitheater July 9th. And you know what? You could win some tickets to that show on us. And all you have to do is get registered. And that part is easy. 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
6: St. Joe Q Country Weather.
7: A stretch of beautiful weather today with sunshine. We'll be near 80 for the high this afternoon. Could see a few showers, maybe a thunderstorm well after midnight. Low 63. An occasional rain early tomorrow, then clearing with a high 81. Tuesday night, partly cloudy. Low 65. Then storms return late Wednesday, and some of those may be severe. I'm meteorologist Dan Holliday.
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0: It's Blake Shelton. 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
1: Parmalee and cowgirl here on St. Joe's Q Country 92.7. Billy Rich hanging out with you on a Monday afternoon, trying to get you through the workday safe and sound. 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
8: St. Joe Q Country weather.
2: A stretch of beautiful weather today with sunshine. We'll be near 80 for the high this afternoon. Could see a few showers, maybe a thunderstorm well after midnight. Low 63. An occasional rain early tomorrow, then clearing with a high 81. Tuesday night, partly cloudy, our low 65, then storms return late Wednesday, and some of those may be severe. I'm meteorologist Ann Holliday.
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Thomas Rhett. It goes like this. Cracking open at 2 o'clock hour this afternoon. How you doing? It's Billy Rich with Luke Combs coming up. Also, Jason Aldean, Kenny Chesney, Tucker Wetmore. Now, Riley Green and Ella Langley.

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0: Jason Aldean, how far does a goodbye go? On St. Joe's Q Country 92.7, Jason Aldean headed to the Morton Amphitheater coming up July 25th. Just one of the many great artists coming through there, and there will be an opportunity for you to win some tickets to that show on us. In fact, a lot of the shows, we will be giving some tickets away. 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
4: A stretch of beautiful weather today with sunshine. We'll be near 80 for the high this afternoon. Could see a few showers, maybe a thunderstorm well after midnight. Low 63. An occasional rain early tomorrow, then clearing with a high 81. Tuesday night, partly cloudy, our low 65, then storms return late Wednesday, and some of those may be severe. I'm meteorologist Dan Holliday.

from his I Will Stand album. That's a number one hit for Kenny Chesney. She's got it all. This hour's Q Country Classic on St. Joe's Q Country 92.7.

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0: 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But I promise you, I will play you a couple more songs, and we'll kick them off next here on St. Joe's Q Country 92.7.
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6: St. Joe Q Country weather.
7: A stretch of beautiful weather today with sunshine. We'll be near 80 for the high this afternoon. Could see a few showers, maybe a thunderstorm well after midnight. Till 63. An occasional rain early tomorrow, then clearing with a high 81. Tuesday night, partly cloudy, our low 65, then storms return late Wednesday, and some of those may be severe. I'm meteorologist Dan Holliday.
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Josh Ross, Single Again, St. Joe's, Q Country 92.7. That's going to do it for me. Stick around, though. Travis Dodge is going to count down the rest of your workday on St. Joe's, Q Country 92.7.

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St. Joe's Q Country 92.7 Late Afternoons with Travis Dodge. Thank you so much for making us a part of your Monday. Thomas Rhett, Ain't a Bad Life. Jordan Davis, too, of course, on Q Country.

0: St. Joe's Q Country 92.7. It's late afternoons with Travis Dodge. Check it out. Your chance to win 4 tickets to Adventureland Theme Park in Des Moines. 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A family 4-pack you can enter to win in the contest section of myqcountry.com.
1: 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Hello, I'm Megan Grebner with this Brownfield Market Update. Direct Cash Cattle trade activity was quiet, typical for a Monday. Show lists for this week are mixed. Higher in Kansas and Nebraska and Colorado, but lower in Texas. Significant trade volume could hold out until sometime Thursday or Friday, especially if the market follows the trend of recent weeks. Cash hogs finished the day higher with a fairly light negotiated run. Processors were a bit more aggressive in their procurement efforts Monday afternoon. Bears and gilts at the National Daily Direct were up $1.98 with a weighted average of $97.25. The Western Corn Belt was $1.20 higher, also with a weighted average of $97.25. Prices at the Iowa, Minnesota, and the Eastern Corn Belt were not reported due to confidentiality. For the latest in market news, go to brownfieldagnews.com. I'm Megan Grebner for Brownfield.
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6: A stretch of beautiful weather today with sunshine. Will be near 80 for the high this afternoon. Could see a few showers, maybe a thunderstorm well after midnight. Till 63. An occasional rain early tomorrow, then clearing with a high 81. Tuesday night, partly cloudy, our low 65, and storms return late Wednesday, and some of those may be severe. I'm meteorologist Dan Holliday.
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St. Joe's Q Country 92.7, the station for country, cash, and concerts. Kansas City Chiefs as well. Soon enough, it'll be Chiefs training camp time here in St. Joe. Corey Kent, Rocky Mountain Low with Coetzel on Q Country.

0: What's up, y'all? It's Tyler Hubbard. Here's my new song, Land.
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0: St. Joe's Q Country 92.7. Would you rate yourself a 10 when it comes to attractiveness? 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We'll get into the numbers still to come on Q Country, as well as Jason Aldean and Hardy in the next 10 minutes.
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St. Joe's Q Country 92.7 late afternoons with Travis Dodge. How many folks would say that they're a 10 when it comes to attractiveness? We got the numbers for you after Hardy and favorite country song on Q Country.

0: St. Joe's Q Country 92.7 late afternoons with Travis Dodge. How many people would rate themselves on a scale of 1 to 10 as a 10 in attractiveness? Well, a poll asked that, and on a scale of 1 to 10, how would you rate your attractiveness? The top answer was a 6 or a 7. 6, 7, there we go. Okay. 3% of people said 1, 8% said 2 or 3, 30% said 4 or 5. That's kind of middle of the road on a good day. 47% said 6, 7, huh? So slightly more attractive than not. 8% said 8 or 9, and 2% said a 10. Or they look perfect in every way, if you will. Or at least the 95th plus percentile. So there you go. What would you rate yourself on the attractiveness level?
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5: St. Joe Q Country Weather.
6: A stretch of beautiful weather today with sunshine. We'll be near 80 for the high this afternoon. Could see a few showers, maybe a thunderstorm well after midnight. Low 63. An occasional rain early tomorrow, then clearing with a high 81. Tuesday night, partly cloudy, our low 65, then storms return late Wednesday, and some of those may be severe. I'm meteorologist Dan Holliday.
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3: I'm Jim Ferris. The city of St. Joseph is going to have a town hall style meeting about the proposed data center off Pickett Road next month. That'll be Thursday, July 16th at 6 p.m. at the Missouri Theater. The project's developers and utility partners will be there for residents to express their concerns and answer resident questions. The Missouri Department of Conservation is hosting a fishing event for anglers of all ages Saturday, June 20th from 10 a.m. to 1 p.m. at Krug Park. Fishing poles, worms, tackle, and a lunch will all be provided from MDC. Finally, the Kansas City Chiefs have announced their dates for training camp at Mo West. Open practice starting July 29th and running to August 20th. All the dates, times, and specific events can be found on our website, as well as full information on all the stories you just heard at StJosephPost.com.
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5: A stretch of beautiful weather today with sunshine will be near 80 for the high this afternoon. Could see a few showers, maybe a thunderstorm well after midnight till low 63. And occasional rain early tomorrow, then clearing with a high 81. Tuesday night, partly cloudy, our low 65, then storms return late Wednesday, and some of those may be severe. I'm meteorologist Dan Holliday.
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She

0: St. Joe's Q Country 92.7 late afternoons with Travis Dodge. We'll find out how a certain guitar man wound up in a flow state, if you will. Still to come on Q Country. 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
3: A stretch of beautiful weather today with sunshine. We'll be near 80 for the high this afternoon. Could see a few showers, maybe a thunderstorm well after midnight. Low 63. An occasional rain early tomorrow, then clearing with a high 81. Tuesday night, partly cloudy, our low 65, then storms return late Wednesday, and some of those may be severe. I'm meteorologist Dan Holliday.

0: the studio in for fun. We thought we'd do one or two Yacht Rock songs. And I never intended to release them or do anything with them. It was just a fun way to break in my recording studio. And slowly over the course of months of touring, every time I was off the road, we'd record a couple more and then a couple more. And before I knew it, we were starting to make a record. It wasn't a strategy, let's put it that way. The record just took on a life of its own.
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0: St. Joe's Q Country 92.7. 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
4: Areas of scattered showers and a few thunderstorms will be rolling through overnight with a frontal boundary, our low 63. We'll have rain chances diminish early on Tuesday, then a clearing sky. The wind becomes northwesterly with a high 81. Partly cloudy down to 65 Tuesday night. Rain and thunderstorms later Wednesday, breezy and 93. I'm meteorologist Dan Holliday.
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St. Joe's Q Country 92.7. It's late afternoons with Travis Dodge. Almost to 5 o'clock. Q Country News and the 5:10 payoff looming on the horizon awaiting us. It's Kenny Chesney. Carry on. Q Country.

0: KSJQ, Savannah, St. Joseph. Yeah. 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
2: I'm Jim Ferris. The city of St. Joseph is going to have a town hall style meeting about the proposed data center off Pickett Road next month. That'll be Thursday, July 16th at 6 p.m. at the Missouri Theater. The project's developers and utility partners will be there for residents to express their concerns and answer resident questions. The Missouri Department of Conservation is hosting a fishing event for anglers of all ages Saturday, June 20th from 10 a.m. to 1 p.m. at Krug Park. Fishing poles, worms, tackle, and a lunch will all be provided from MDC. Finally, the Kansas City Chiefs have announced their dates for training camp at Mo West. Open practice starting July 29th and running to August 20th. All the dates, times, and specific events can be found on our website, as well as full information on all the stories you just heard at StJosephPost.com.
3: Areas of scattered showers and a few thunderstorms will be rolling through overnight with a frontal boundary, Arlo 63. We'll have rain chances diminish early on Tuesday, then a clearing sky. The wind becomes northwesterly with a high 81. Partly cloudy down to 65 Tuesday night. Rain and thunderstorms later Wednesday, breezy and 93. I'm meteorologist Dan Holliday.
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1: 816-387-9927 for the 510 payoff today. And your chance to win a dozen carnival ride tickets for the Evans United shows at East Hills Mall going on this week. All right, so got carnival ride tickets for you to win. And here's our question. 5 years ago, Old Dominion was watching the lead single from their fourth album called Time, Tequila, and Therapy. That's the name of the album. Start to climb up the charts. The first single from it. Okay. What was the song called? Or what's the title of that song? And it exemplified being very laid back. Okay. So 5 years ago, Old Dominion was watching the lead single from their fourth album, Time, Tequila, and Therapy, start to climb the chart. What was that song that exemplified being laid back? So Old Dominion, you're thinking here. Okay, Old Dominion, 5 years ago. What song could it be? Call in your guest to win with the 510 payoff at 816-387-9927.
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0: St. Joe's Q Country 92.7. It's late afternoons with Travis Dodge, and we're rolling with the 510 payoff with a dozen carnival ride tickets for the Evans United Show Carnival going on at East Hills Mall, and you can be a winner with the 510 payoff. Here's our question today. 5 years ago, Old Dominion was watching the lead single from their fourth album, that album called Time, Tequila, and Therapy. That first single started to climb up the charts 5 years ago. What was the song that exemplified being laid back, do you think, to win with the 510 payoff today?
1: I was on a boat that day.
0: That's it. Good job. Who's this?
1: This is Craig.
0: Yes, Craig. I didn't even have to use my cross-eyed bear reference as a hint. Nicely done. You're winning today with the 510.

0: St. Joe's Q Country 92.7 on the fun one, Old Dominion. I was on both that day. And how about this? So that was 5 years ago. Well, we're going even farther back nostalgic-wise at McDonald's for America's 250th birthday, because what's more American than fried apple pies? Yeah, nostalgic fan favorite making a comeback as McDonald's brings back the classic fried apple pies for a limited two-week run. It'll start a week from today, so June 22nd. The crispy dessert, first introduced in 1968 and removed from most menus in 1992 due to health concerns. Although when I worked back in the day, yeah, Hiawatha McDonald's, I was probably your drive-thru guy. They were the ones that gave me my first microphone. I think I remember we still had apple pies, and of course we also had pizza there too that we were making. But we had pies, yeah, until even up through 96, I thought. But okay, temporarily replaced the chain's baked apple pies as part of America's 250th birthday celebration. So there you go. Starting next Monday, June 22nd, if you liked the fried apple pies from McDonald's, you can get them for 2 weeks.
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5: Areas of scattered showers and a few thunderstorms will be rolling through overnight with a frontal boundary, Arlo 63. We'll have rain chances diminish early on Tuesday, then a clearing sky. The wind becomes northwesterly with a high 81. Partly cloudy down to 65 Tuesday night. Rain and thunderstorms later Wednesday, breezy and 93. I'm meteorologist Dan Holliday.
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0: St. Joe's Q Country 92.7. As many of the Gen Xers are in their 50s, how many are still dependent on their parents? So they're in their half-century phase, and how many are still dependent on their parents? Got a percentage for you. 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

to be. St. Joe's Q Country 92.7. It's late afternoons with Travis Dodge. How many Gen Xers are still dependent on mama and daddy? We'll find out after Morgan Wallen. I ain't coming back with Post

0: St. Joe's Q Country 92.7, still taking money from mama and daddy. Yep, a new survey, 72% of Gen Zers, that is 29 and younger, although I think we, yeah, because then you got Gen Alpha and stuff like that, so we'll say 29 to, it was 2010, I think, was when it ended, so what's that, 16 years ago? So, 29 to about 16, that those Gen Zers, 72% still financially dependent on their parents, which makes sense if you're 16. Okay, I get that. And 33% of Gen Xers, 45 to 61 age group, yeah, still dependent on mom and dad. Come on now. That's my generation. Let's step it up. 53% of millennials said that they were still dependent on their parents. And the question I have is, what constitutes dependent? I mean, every time my parents take us out to eat, they're paying. So does that mean I'm still dependent on them?
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9: St. Joe Q Country weather.
10: Areas of scattered showers and a few thunderstorms will be rolling through overnight with a frontal boundary, Arlo 63. We'll have rain chances diminish early on Tuesday, then a clearing sky. The wind becomes northwesterly with a high 81. Partly cloudy down to 65 Tuesday night. Rain and thunderstorms later Wednesday, breezy and 93. I'm meteorologist Dan Holliday.
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It's Get to Drinking on Q Country.

0: never coming back. St. Joe's Q Country 92.7. It's late afternoons with Travis Dodge. Check it out. Your chance to win 4 tickets to Adventureland Theme Park in Des Moines. 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A family 4-pack you can enter to win in the contest section of myqcountry.com.
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7: Areas of scattered showers and a few thunderstorms will be rolling through overnight with a frontal boundary, Arlo 63. We'll have rain chances diminish early on Tuesday, then a clearing sky. The wind becomes northwesterly with a high 81. Partly cloudy down to 65 Tuesday night. Rain and thunderstorms later Wednesday, breezy and 93. I'm meteorologist Dan Holliday.
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0: St. Joe's Q Country 92.7, the longest river in Antarctica. Yeah, might shock you how long it is. With useless fact of the day still to come.
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Useless fact of the day, less than 10 minutes out. It's Ride, Ride, Ride. George Burge on Q Country.

0: St. Joe's Q Country 92.7 late afternoons with Travis Dodge. Useless fact of the day. Did you know that the longest river in Antarctica is the Onyx River, which is 20 miles long? That's it. Every other continent's longest river is at least 100 times longer.
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0: The Ballard's Walleye Fishing Trip of a Lifetime is August 9th through the 13th. 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
4: 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That could be a sign of foundation trouble. 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BDB, the right solution at the right price.
5: Areas of scattered showers and a few thunderstorms will be rolling through overnight with a frontal boundary, Arlo 63. We'll have rain chances diminish early on Tuesday, then a clearing sky. The wind becomes northwesterly with a high 81. Partly cloudy down to 65 Tuesday night. Rain and thunderstorms later Wednesday, breezy and 93. I'm meteorologist.

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